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started celebrating Tipsy Tuesdays. It takes place under my desk, and I'm the only one that knows about it. It'll catch on. You watch. It's Two for Tuesday. Z106.7, Jackson's Classic Rock.

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1: REM and Two for Tuesday on the third shift. It's the end of the world as we know it, and I feel fine. 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Here's Two by Queen.

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We don't even know what that is. 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

three horrible facts. Today is not Friday. Tomorrow is not Friday. Even the day after that is not Friday. Here's a terrific fact. 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
1: Eagles on Two for Tuesday. You heard two, right? That's Life in the Fast Lane from Hotel California. Take it easy, a co-write with Jackson Brown. And here's two by Pearl Jam.

the depression of Monday, Tuesday is actually a good start to the week, especially with Two for Tuesday. 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

0: Z106.7. Rolling Stones, couple of classics. Beast of Burden. You also had Start Me Up in there. But they got new music, too, we've been playing here from the album that followed up Hackney Diamonds called Foreign Tongues. But would you believe that Mick Jagger actually said, I still have enough songs in the can to do another album? I think they had enough to do a double album, but they chose not to. They picked the best of that crop, and they left the others to kind of like retool a bit, make them even better for another album. They claim they're not going to try the Sphere out in Las Vegas for a residency. They'd rather just do another tour. And in the Sphere, you have the Eagles coming September to the end of the year in Vegas. And then Rush wants to try their hand at the Sphere.
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Hurts So Good, isn't it? Jack and Diane, John Mellencamp, iHeart Award-winning winner for a special icon. His daughter, Teddy Jo, came on the show and did a nice dedication to her daddy. 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

0: USA Track and Field Outdoor Championships this weekend. Nikki Hiltz won their fourth consecutive 1,500-meter title, and Sha'Carri Richardson crossed the line first in the 100 meters in a season's best time of 10.77 seconds. Long jumper Tara Davis-Woodhull committed a foot foul on her final and best jump, so she settled for third, ending a nearly three-year undefeated streak. 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
3: 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The victim was 33-year-old Denise Johnson.
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4: 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And we have another keyword for you coming up next hour. Your chance at winning $1,000, a grand in your hand. 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

Tuesday. You can't even see the weekend from here. At least there's a twofers. 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
1: I really hope that Brian May feels up to it so we can see Queen in concert again, right? Because they were so good with Adam Lambert. Here's a twofer of Queen.

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0: It's only Tuesday. On the bright side, HSITFT. 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

0: turned it up loud in high school and college. 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

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Motley Crue, Taking It Home, Sweet Home, as the Carnival of Sins Tour Part 2 is up and rolling. Ken Dash, rocking it.

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1: As we rock you through this 2 for Tuesday afternoon and try to put a grand in your hand, another keyword coming up just top of the hour. 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

0: We don't need no fancy book learning to tell us that one plus one equals twofer. 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
5: I'm meteorologist Roberto Zamora with Storm Team 12. It's been a hot and humid afternoon. That extreme heat warning and heat advisory will still be in effect until about 9 p.m. Once we get past the 9 o'clock hour, our temperatures are going to keep on slowly falling down, and by the time you're going to be waking up on your early Wednesday morning, expect mostly clear conditions with just a very light wind coming in from the west. Those morning lows will be starting off in the mid to upper 70s, and it's going to be another warm afternoon for your Wednesday, and extreme heat warning will be reinstated. I'm meteorologist Roberto Zamora with Storm Team 12, exclusive local station for live Powerball and Mega Million drawings.
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1: AC/DC. 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He's got a crew of three people. He's the only one who showed up today. Danny, it happens. What can I tell you? It's just your turn. You know, this guy's sick. This guy just didn't show up. Yeah, good times. Crank the radio, bud. You dig. You put in your sprinklers. I got you covered. 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
1: Queen, this Two for Tuesday, big goings on with that band. These guys setting up for a residency at the Sphere in Vegas. End of this year into 2027, it's Metallica.

0: even does twofers.
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